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It's your boy, Zach Book. Welcome to the show. You know I got you till 10 p.m. Let's pop it off like this. Here's Beyonce with Morning Dew on 101 The Beat.

When I want to beat Nashville's home for hip-hop and R&B, doo-wop, that thing is on the way, man. I'm going to hit you with some K-1. I know y'all want to hear her, but right now, here's Gunna. Burna Boy is WGFT on 101 The Beat.

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be. Man, say it ain't so. They have revealed the list of who may perform at the halftime show, Super Bowl halftime show this year. I'm going to be honest, I don't like it. But let's do this. Here's J. Cole, PJ's Legacy. I'll tell you about it. It's coming up in the Entertainment Report.

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I got a request. Mariah's up next. We'll do Khaled after that.

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1: 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Now, I'm chronically online, and today's story is not for those with a weak stomach. 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

What's up? 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
1: 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Hey, it's Ariel with you on this Thursday morning. Let's talk Yaya Mayweather and that $50 million payout.

101.1 The Beat, Nashville's home for hip-hop and R&B. Hey, Dario, keeping your Thursday playlist going. I still got Junior Choi and Mariah the Scientist headed your way. Plus, who is your celebrity birthday twin? Don't worry, I'll write it down for you, full government names. You're right ahead.

What's up? It's Ariel. We are home to the Steve Harvey Morning Show, and we're kicking off at 5 a.m. this morning. Hit him up on social media at Steve Harvey FM.

0: you a 10. Girl, you a 10, girl, you a 10, girl, you a 10. 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
1: Damn, little mama. You know you thick as hell, you know what I'm saying? 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
1: 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All right, guys. We got to go. More of today's Steve Harvey Morning Show coming up in 20 minutes after, right after this.
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Good morning, good morning. Come on in. Let's get to it on this Thursday. I'm Danny B in your midday going 5 hours long. Good 101.1 The Beat, Nashville's home for hip-hop and R&B, okay? We ready to have a good day? We gonna claim good things? Let's do it together, okay? Chris Brown's other way, Money Long, Key Glock face down. We just heard from Cardi B, and she'll be performing at our iHeartRadio Music Festival. It all kicks off tomorrow and Saturday in Las Vegas, presented by Capital One. 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
31: I'm Fox 17 Co-Red Meteorologist Greg Bovis. Our forecast starting off in the 70s and once again up near 100 later on this afternoon. That means we're going to be near record-breaking temperatures. Plenty of sunshine for today and at a drop of rain in the forecast for most of us until we get into next week.
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38: 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The sound of the culture. Hip-hop. Hey. Right here. 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

101.1 The Beat, Nashville's home for hip-hop and R&B. I'm Danny D in your midday. Coming up next, music on the way from Gunna and Burna Boy. Shout out to my girl Christina. That's what she want to hear this morning. Well, I got you. Have to keep live.

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EJ Legacy. Let's do Isaiah Rashad and Tim's. It is Throwback Thursday, and in the words of the late, great Marvin Gaye, what's going on? This is why we were making sure that everyone was registered to vote and just knowing our status the other day. The Federal Reserve is raising interest rates for the first time since 2023. The Fed hiked its benchmark rate by a quarter point yesterday, putting the target range at 3.75 to 4%. The reason? Inflation is still running hot. Consumer prices are up 3.4% from a year ago, well above the Fed's 2% target, and higher energy costs are adding to the pressure with gas and diesel prices climbing. I know, right? For consumers, the takeaway is simple. Borrowing could get more.

0: 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It's 1011 The Beat.
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2: You paying insurance on a dog, you got the cat. Me and the dog gonna be in the hospital at the same time? Turn her IV drip up, she's sleeping.
1: 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Stella in there in a hospital bed. White folks are all around the dog. You don't care. He's so cute.
2: Yes.
1: He's so cute. 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
2: Boy, that ain't the truth.
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13: I'm Fox 17 co-brand meteorologist Greg Bobis. Our forecast starting off in the 70s and once again up near 100 later on this afternoon. That means we're going to be near record-breaking temperatures. Plenty of sunshine for today, and not a drop of rain in the forecast for most of us until we get into next week.
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0: try to go back. Just like end this beef from Cash, not from YouTube.
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It is Danny D going 5 hours long in your midday. 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It is 24-7. Make sure you get it downloaded if you don't have it already so you don't miss your faves. Like this one right here. It is Throwback Thursday, and you know, there's certain songs, and I'll be like, what you know about that when it comes to the kids? One thing about the babies, they're going to sing Keisha Cole.

0: Instagram. Let's get to know each other. Need some new people to follow. And I'll follow you back, but you gotta slide in the DM, the comments, or something. Let me know that you heard me right here on the beat. I am Danny D on air. D-A-N-I-D on air. Again, that's D-A-N-I-D on air. And coming up in that 11 o'clock hour, we'll get to the birthday celebrations as well as the Culture Catch-Up Entertainment Report. So make sure you hang tight.
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Danny D on 101.1 The Beat, Nashville's home for hip-hop and R&B. On the way, music from Mariah the Scientist, Cardi B and 21 Savage, and Lil Baby, Dead Fresh. And get ready for this birthday roll call, because the list is deep. First of all, if you're

0: Let's get into it. Happy 59th birthday to Malik Yoba. Speaking of the Why Did I Get Married Again movie, just dropped on Netflix. Of course, everybody's talking about that, and he was in the first two, as well as, listen, I learned from him from Cool Runnings, 1993, if you know, you know, and one of my favorite shows of all time, New York Undercover, which kicked off in 1994. Danielle Brooks, amazing actor. She is 37 years old today. Of course, Orange is the New Black, The Color Purple, and more. Flo Rida, we know who that is, 47 years old. Dougie Fresh, the rap legend, has hit a milestone. He is 60 years old today. B.B. Winans, gospel great. He is 64 years old today. And Patrick Mahomes is 31. Whew, long list right there. Virgo season, you know we deep, right? And the birthdays don't stop in these last of summer and fall months. So again, get your shout outs in on the talk back mic right next to the play button on the iHeartRadio app. Got me tongue twisted. It's 101.1 The Beat. Let's go!
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18: I'm Fox 17 Co-Red Meteorologist Greg Bovis. Our forecast starting off in the 70s and once again up near 100 later on this afternoon. That means we're going to be near record-breaking temperatures. Plenty of sunshine for today and not a drop of rain in the forecast for most of us until we get into next week.
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0: Futures, California Girls, right here on 101.1 The Beat, Nashville's home for hip-hop and R&B. I'm Danny D in your midday, going 5 hours long. Cardi B, coming up next, and she's performing at our iHeartRadio Music Festival in Las Vegas that kicks off tomorrow and Friday, or should I say tomorrow and Saturday. Make sure you are watching live on Hulu and Disney+. You can also listen right here on iHeart. And Cardi B is a part of this Culture Catch-Up Entertainment Report, and she said, stop, don't even try it. She's shutting down Offset reconciliation rumors hard. She made it clear online that she and Offset are not getting back together, okay? Despite sharing 3 kids and being spotted together publicly. Of course, they're co-parenting, right? Jay-Z is taking fans inside his catalog with Jay-Z and 8 premiering tomorrow on HBO Max. The 8-part series with producer Rick Rubin explores 8 albums across 3 decades. I'll definitely be watching, as I am a huge Jay-Z fan. And Diddy's legal team wants out of that $100 million defamation lawsuit, citing unpaid fees and a breakdown in communication. Diddy says he's changing lawyers to avoid overcharging and unauthorized fees. He's currently serving a 50-month sentence and maintains his innocence. Meanwhile, I'm so happy for our girl, the beautiful, the talented, the amazing Nia Long. She finally has her star on the Hollywood Walk of Fame. Her ceremony happened. Snoop Dogg spoke. He had a whole outfit with her face all over it. His wifey was there as well. Terrence Howard, Lorenz Tate, Bill Bellamy, her mom, her kids, and she looked absolutely amazing. So congratulations to Nia Long. You can see more on our website, 1011thebeat.com. Give me a follow. I'm on Instagram, and I follow back Danny D on Air, D-A-N-I-D on Air. It's 1011 The Beat.
1: Hey, it's Steve Harvey, y'all. Here's what happened on the Steve Harvey Morning Show.
2: You paying insurance on the dog, you got the care. Me and the dog gonna be in the hospital at the same time? Turn her IV drip up, she's sleeping.
1: You in emergency. 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Still trying to convince them that you ain't a drug addict, that you have sickle cell. Stella in a hospital bed. Taking care of. White folks are all around the dog. You don't understand. He's so cute.
2: Yes.
1: He's so cute.
2: That ain't the truth.
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25: 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Hip-hop. 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

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Have us turned up on that free iHeartRadio app so you don't miss a thing, like your chance to win tickets for the National Museum of African American Music. That'll happen during the lunch break just around 12:10. So make sure you're listening. It is Danny D on 101.1 The Beat, Nashville's home for hip-hop and

0: 101.1 The Beat, Nashville's home for hip-hop and R&B. Good afternoon. It is Danny D in your midday. We go 5 hours long together, okay? And strong. And coming up next, music on the way, Isaiah Rashad, Same Trip, Flippa T, and J. Cole with PJ. It is a lunch break. I always say this. Make sure you get a bite to eat. Make sure you stretch, stand up, you know, go for a little walk, get some fresh air if you can, okay? So you can make it through the rest of this day. And why not take advantage of this opportunity to win free tickets, okay? It's Throwback Thursday, so I'm going to say $3.99 for National Museum of African American Music. All you got to do is leave me a message on the talkback mic right next to the play button on the iHeartRadio app. Say, Danny D, I want to go to the museum. I need your name, your email, and your full birthday. Your name, your email, and your full birthday, and the tickets are yours. As simple as that. I'll announce the winner coming up during the second half of this hour right here on 101.1 The Beat.
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31: Thursday Night Football finds the Bills opening up their new stadium officially, hosting the Lions. College football tonight from the ACC as 2-0 Pittsburgh playing host to the 1-1 Orange of Syracuse. North Carolina defensive coordinator Steve Belichick, Bill's son, is stepping down amid a probe into his off-field conduct. He's been on medical leave since the start of preseason camp. I'm Frank Arity.
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You got to believe in yourself first. It is Danny D on 101.1 The Beat, Nashville's home for hip-hop and R&B. 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

0: 101, the beat it is. Diddy D, 4 hours down, one more to go in the show. And we'll have the community check-in along with the motivational wrap-up on the way in the 1 o'clock hour.
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Made it to Thursday. That means we're getting closer to the weekend, and we need a little motivation to finish up this week. And I got you with the motivational wrap-up happening in just about 7 minutes right here on 101.1 The Beat, Nashville's home for hip-hop and R&B. I'm Diddy D. Let's throw it back with Ja Rule. Don't act like he didn't have it on lock in the early 2000s.

my friend. It is Danny D, and I appreciate you spending your time with me daily in the midday. I'll actually be kicking off vacation tomorrow, but make sure you tune in, okay? Good things in store still for you. And keep in touch with me on IG to see where I'm at. Danny D on air, D-A-N-I-D on air. This is a see you later and talk to you later for sure. Dolla White's up next. And as always, love you. Mwah.

right, happy Thursday. Welcome in. I am the homie Dolomite. Huge show today. Gonna play two rounds to beat the white man of black trivia around 3:30 and 4:30 for Lil Wayne tickets. So definitely stay locked in for that. Plus, Kalani Folded is coming up after a brand new Key Glock face down.

getting started on this Thursday afternoon. We're going to crash out in a few. So if you're having a bad day, work problems, relationship problems, having a bad week, money issues, need to curse out your boss, baby mama, baby daddy, significant other, kids acting a fool, whatever it is, don't keep that bottled up. 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All right, we'll crash out in a little while. But want to remind you, tomorrow, we're doing the opposite of crashing out. We're celebrating life at Happy Hour, Bungalow 10 and Jar 10, 1910 Belcourt Ave. Of course, my live broadcast kicks off at 3, but the specials, they start at 1. They go all the way until 8 o'clock at night with $10 tender baskets, $10 spinach dip, $10 chicken sandwich and fries, $10 fried rice, and $20 hookah plus $5 Rebo 1 to 4, $6 Rebo 4 to 6, $7 Rebo 6 to 8. I'll see you tomorrow as I do it again. Broadcast live from Bungalow 10 in Jar 10, 1910 Belcourt Ave. Definitely looking forward to that. But right now, get at me to crash out. 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Okay.

0: things off. But Chris Brown and Bryson Tiller, Depends, is up next. It's 101.1 The Beat.
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Got Leon Thomas Mudd on the way after classic music from Future. 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

to a really good show. I'm not going to tell you what it is. We ain't picked the winner yet, so you still have time to try to win. But you got to follow us to win. You got to follow us to know about these giveaways. So give us a follow. 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

Coming up around 3:30, we'll play round one and beat the white man of black trivia for Lil Wayne tickets. So definitely stay locked in for that. Got a Who Cares Hip Hop report straight ahead. We finally know the cause of Tay Keith's death. We'll talk about it coming up in a few. Right now, brand new music, T.I. Summer Walker and Won't. It's 101.1 The Beat.

0: up around 3:30. We'll play round one to beat the white man of black trivia. Got Lil Wayne tickets up for grabs, so definitely stay locked in for that. But right now, let's do a Who Cares Hip Hop report. 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We finally know the cause of Takeith's death. According to the Nashville Medical Examiner, the drugs responsible for Takeith's overdose were ketamine, along with three kratom-related compounds. I'm not going to attempt to pronounce them, but apparently kratom acts on some of the same opioid receptors in the brain. The medical examiner ruled the death an accident caused by the toxic effects of the drugs. Very sad. Takeith was just 29 years old at his death. Full story up at the website, 1011thebeat.com. And I stress to all of you, I feel like in this day and age, there are so many drugs out that were not there when I was younger. And I'm not going to sit here and lie to you and say that I've never used a drug before. I haven't in a very long time. And at this point, you don't know what you're taking. And it's not worth it. It's just not worth it. RIP to Takeith. Full story up on the website, 1011thebeat.com. We'll play round one to beat the white man of black trivia. For Lil Wayne tickets up next. Plus, kick things off with Mariah the Scientist, Burning Blue. 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

yeah. 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

legendary Lil Wayne, Weezy, live September 25th at Bridgestone Arena. You want these Weezy tickets? Stay locked in. Any chance to win? Like I said, it's coming up in about 6.5 minutes. Plus, Dave and Tam's Rain Dance is on the

Let's do this. Caller number 10, 615-737-1011. These Lil Wayne tickets are yours if you can beat the white man of black trivia. Caller number 10, it's all about you. Got Chris Brown and Bryson Tiller. Depends on the way of the classic Fugees on 101 with a beat.

Reminder to follow us on the gram at 101 WB Nashville. Of course, every Wednesday. Yesterday was Wednesday. We have your chance to win tickets to some of the best events in the city, but you won't know about it, and you can't win if you don't follow us. So give us a follow. And yesterday's tickets are still up for grabs, too, and it's to a really good show. So hit us up on IG. Not now, but right now. At 101 WB Nashville, all right? I'm Naomi Dolla White. I've got Future California Girls Plus, brand new Lil Baby, Dead Fresh on the way. Right now, let's keep it moving. Mariah the Scientist, Is It a Crime? It's Nashville's home for everybody in R&B. 101 WB. Sometimes I-

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coming up around 4:30. We'll play round two of Beat the White Man in Black Trivia. Got more Lil Wayne tickets up for grabs. On the way in a few, got a Who Cares About report. We finally know Tay Keith's cause of death. We'll talk about that, so stay locked.

live. You want to see the legendary Weezy live September 25th. I believe that's a week from tomorrow, if I'm doing my math correctly. You want to see Wayne live at Bridgestone Arena a week from tomorrow. I got your chance. Coming up, like I said, in about 5 and a half.

Let's do this. Caller number 10 right now, 615-737-1011. You're going to see the legendary Lil Wayne live at Bridgestone Arena 1 week from tomorrow, but only if you can beat the white man of black trivia. Caller number 10, it's all about you. Got Mariah the Scientist, Burning Blue on the way at the classic reality.

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3: Groceries. Gas. That morning coffee run. 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

0: this is your boy, Nephew Tommy. 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
1: Back at it on Asheville's home for Bopping R&B. This is 101.1 The Beat. I'm Naomi Dolaway, kicking out part two of Thursday's 5 o'clock drive. Plenty of time if you got a request or want to show love, hit me up. 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Let's get back into the mix.

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Wrap it up Thursday's 5 o'clock drop on Nashville Sound for Bob and R&B. This is 101.1 The Beat. I am Naomi Dolaway. Thank you for the love today. Definitely appreciate it. 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Instagram X, TikTok, Threads, Blue Sky, everything.

Mariah the Scientist, Burning Blue. I am the homie, don't know why. Reminder, yesterday was Wednesday, and on our Instagram page, we got a chance to win tickets to a super dope show. I'm not going to tell you what it is. I'm going to make you put the work in, go see what it is. But we ain't picked a winner yet, so you still got a chance to win. Find out what it is and try to win right now at 101 to beat Nashville on IG. That's 101 to beat Nashville, all right? Got requests out of the way for Chris Brown and Bryson Tiller. It depends. Plus, brand new Key Glock, Face Down, coming up as well. Right now, let's keep it moving. 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

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Coming up in a few, we'll bring Joe Major in for Dola Love Thursday. You're going to ask me a question about love, I'm going to answer it like I'm an expert, which I absolutely am not. Got classic Aaliyah, One in a Million on the way.

0: Hickory Boulevard dealing with a crash. 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
2: Whoa. This ain't what you want. Project, project. 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

Leon Thomas Mutt. I am Naomi Dola White. It is time to crash out. If you're having a bad day, work problems, relationship problems, money issues, kids acting a damn fool, need to curse out your boss but can't because you need your job, or your significant other but can't because you need your place to stay, or your baby mama or baby daddy but can't curse them out because you need to see your kids. Whatever it is, don't keep that

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ITE 101. Follow the beat as well at 101 to be Nashville. Go check out what we put up there to win yesterday. It's tickets to a really good show. I'm not going to tell you what it is, but it's a really good show. And we ain't picked a winner yet, so you still got a chance to win at 101 to be Nashville. All right? That's my time. Back at it tomorrow, live from Muggalo 10 and Jar 10, 2 to 7 p.m. right here. More than words to my brother Scoob. Shut the hell up. That's just what I'm finna do. Feather Scoob, Feather my brother, stop sarcoidosis. I'm gone. Zach Book Radio up next. Right now, it's Mariah the Scientist on 101 to be. Sometimes I-